Generation of the groove. Generation on the move. Join in on the disco trance.

0: Radio Zwickau, der Sound für Zwickau Stadt und Land.
1: They say the holy water's watered down, and this town's lost its faith. Our colors will fade eventually, so if our time is running out, day after day, we'll make the mundane a masterpiece. Oh my, my, oh my, my love, I take one look at you, you're taking me.

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1: She work it, girl, she work the bowl, she break it down, she take it low, she's fine as hell, she's about to dough, doing a thing right on the floor, and money, money she making, look at the way she's shaking, make you wanna touch her, wanna taste her,

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1: They say the holy water's watered down, and this town's lost its faith.